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0: Country 104.9 551. Got your news update coming up in just a few minutes. Be talking about a big milestone for Goderich's Hospital, the Alexandra Marine and General Hospital. Big announcement between Ontario and Alberta. We'll also be talking about how America is still mad that we banned American booze here in Canada. In fact, they want us investigated for it.
1: Ooh.
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Coming up after High Valley, the latest in country music news. Some stuff about Garth Brooks and Luke Bryan on the way.

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It is 6:46. I don't know how often you get to the movies, but movies are generally filmed with people, or people are involved in the process. Even if it's an animated movie, there's people with voices doing the characters in the movie. But there's an AI movie on the way. It is coming. Maybe this year. We'll talk more after Megan Maroney. 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

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It is 8:07. World Cup going on right now. Massive, massive industry in three countries, Canada, the United States, and Mexico, hosting the World Cup. But what's bigger economically, the World Cup or Taylor Swift? We got the answer after Dierks Bentley, Country 104.9.

you hear about it, but nobody really has numbers. Is it true? Is it not true? Women still making a lot less than men? Got the numbers for Canada? Tell you where Ontario stands? The worst province and the best province to work? You're a woman compared to men? Talk more after Kenny Chesney and Uncle Cracker, Country 104.9.

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